0: what's going on there?
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You are the words I speak.

lay sleeping, a dream came to my mind about a place I loved so well, the town I left.

watched my life drift slowly by. I've seen my children grow. And though this land's been good to me, and happiness I found, just one more time I'd like to see the town I left.